0: from is your name?
1: Engelman.
0: Yeah, can we also have a tip dispatch, please?
1: I've heard it.
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1: Go ahead. Just on the line, they're wondering if this is going to be for family members or apartment staff support.
2: Yeah, initially apartment staff and potentially family in the future once they're notified.
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3: Two, we're in the 516. Should we get the log on?
0: Good morning. You're good to sign in. FedEx 161313, code 3, seizure, 6700, Northeast 162nd Avenue.
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1: 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Commander, head my direction.

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0: There is reading on 03-608 for the conventional on Council Bluffs. Is CD requesting that we stage, or is it the RP thing that we should?

0: you have the EME recontact my phone number, I can provide it again whenever you're ready.
1: I can have the old one if that one will work again.
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0: 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Moving clear.
1: Repeat, 1620, copy. 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

0: 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Priority 3, engine 26, fire contained in an appliance, 24217 Northeast 59th Avenue, map page 4230.
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3: Firecon, Battalion 21.
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3: Yeah, looking at the notes for the structure fire in 26's area, let's upgrade that to a full structure response, building response.

0: 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Priority 2, engine 94, engine 91, tender 91, battalion 91, passenger vehicle fire, Northeast Lassard Road and Northeast 304th Avenue, map page 2418.
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0: Hazeldell Avenue, Unit 302B, map page 2115.

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0: 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Medic 1611, a pre-alert at 4715 Northeast 95 Circle. Sixteen twenty-three four oh 1612 58.

0: Priority 2, engine 8, stroke, 301 Southeast 136th Avenue, Unit 117. Priority 2, engine 8, stroke, 301 Southeast 136th Avenue, Unit 117, map page 2235. Northeast Lassard Road and Northeast 304th Avenue. Priority 2, Medic 42. Passenger vehicle fire. Northeast Lassard Road and Northeast 304th Avenue. Response channel, Ops 52. Map page 2418.
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1: 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Medic 41, run it in place of Medic 41.
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1: Bobby clear, refused medical. 1623, 34, 1615, 32.

0: 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Codex 1523-23, Code 3, MBA, Northeast 99th Street, Northeast Hazeldale Avenue.
1: Priority 3, Engine 61, Battalion 61, Traffic Accident, Northeast 99th Street and Northeast Hazeldale Avenue. Priority 3, Engine 61, Battalion 61, Traffic Accident, Northeast 99th Street and Northeast Hazeldale Avenue. Map page 3134.
0: That's okay, I was wondering what you meant. Code 3, Inner Facility, 101 Northwest 12th Avenue in Battleground.
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1: 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Priority 2, Engine 35, Interfacility Transfer, 101 Northwest 12th Avenue, Unit 107, at Mountain View Medical. 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
3: Now, Medic 1623-23 left was supposed to be a three-car MVA blocking the intersection of Northeast 99th and Hazeldale Avenue. Who are you investigating?
5: 7047.
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0: 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We're going to work off of calm now. And can you have county fire marshal give me a call number to follow?
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0: 1616, code 3 Hemorrhage, 15404 Northeast 119th Street in Brush Prairie. I need to start you for 1615's call. They're asking for a second ambulance. BLS is okay. Code 4 and MVA on Northeast 99th Street and Northeast Hazelville Avenue.
1: 1672,
0: 36. 36. 7335 responding, 724.

0: 1673, and he searches a third code 1 ambulance for John Jackson at Northeast 99th Street. 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
1: 33, I copy you post in the 3-4 area. You can post an op because I know the FDA is up there. Medic 1618, I got you going. Code 1, same increase.

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1: Nobody else is on scene,
0: everything
1: is at the hospital.
0: A-1 transport, everybody else will be clear.
1: Do you have anybody taking care of the
0: tow? Driver's seat, his family, we're planning on telling us.
1: Thank you.
2: 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We're up and available. Where do you want us?

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1: 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Is that something?
4: 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Code 1. 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
1: 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Let me know when you are getting closer to the county.
2: Eastbound 14, 4.6 at 10. Charles Robert Robert, 5 minutes 85.

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0: Priority 5, engine 10, carbon monoxide inhalation or hazmat, 17008 Southeast 2nd Street. 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
1: Fifteen, I'm gonna have you guys head up to Santa Cruz, pick someone up, going to Kaiser's Sunnyside. 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

0: 1625, left flank at 38, FedEx 1623, I copy your clear. 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

0: 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Priority 2, engine 4, medic 43, stroke 4815 Northeast 282nd Avenue. Map page 2313.
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Priority 2, Medic 42, Stroke, 4815 Northeast 282nd Avenue. Priority 2, Medic 42, Stroke, 4815 Northeast 282nd Avenue. Map page 2313.

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South 205, South of 134th, Charles on Henry, HL 75.

Computer 7. Westbound 500 over Andreessen with Oregon 409, Queen Sam Mary.

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1: 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Thanks, Noah.

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0: Hey, it's Kane 22. I hit the wrong button. My apologies. And you can stay at 49 Medic 6220. 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
1: Southeast Southland Boulevard at Kaiser Cascade, Medic 16, 16, 16, 36, Medic 16, 18, continue down for 58.

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1: Priority 2, engine 25, 6 person, 2500 Northeast 176th Street. Priority 2, engine 25, 6 person, 2500 Northeast 176th Street. Map page 3114.
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86 Yankee Morning Never Check. Oscar Durant, David Union Robert, Adam Miller Tom, Kristen Caitlin, Sped King Adam Tom, Edward Lincoln Young Noah, Illinois, 1997-03-08, Lillian Adam 28, excuse me, Adam 286372.

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2: 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Just 1673 right there.
3: Clear 71. Unknown problem. 16842 Lewis River Road at Cougar's store. Priority 3. Squad 72. Medic 51. Unknown problem. 16842 Lewis River Road at Cougar's store. 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
1: Just letting you know that I'll advise Calip, but I'm not sure if they're going to be in route until we get more information.
0: Copy, thank you.
1: You're welcome. Your time is 1935.
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1: Just letting you know that I'll advise Cowitz, but I'm not sure if they're going to be around until we get more information.
0: Copy, thank you.
1: 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Your time is 1935.
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0: Exatamente, sim, já percebi.
1: Two, medic 43, unknown problem, Northwest 16th Avenue and Northwest Ogden Street. Priority 4, engine 42, medic 43, unknown problem, Northwest 16th Avenue and Northwest Ogden Street. Map page 1309.
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0: Medic 1622, code 3 for a fall, 215 Northeast 114th Street. Medic 1616, I'm getting a prelude right next to Ops. You're going to be my next close unit, 201 Northwest 78th Street at Clearwater Springs.
1: Thank you.

0: 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Priority 3, Squad 61, Fall 215 Northeast 114th Street. Map page 3134.
1: Medic 1522, oh, I see refunding. Thank you.

0: 16-15 Mason, disregard the pre-alert. It's going to go BLS. Our first 3-4, though. 8-16-75 is going to be your code 1-6 person. 201 Northwest 7-8.
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0: Six 16-17-17, I need you to start for 45 Alpha, please.

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0: Отлично.
1: Train, I'll be just patient.

Lake 1623. Are you guys able to clear a couple minutes early for a free alert I have? You're going to be right close to unit 2108 Northeast Bridge Creek Ave.

0: 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This is Premier Freeler, that 2108 Harpies Bridge Creek Ave.
1: I'm not holding your last. Who is that Freeler for?
0: 16181-8, this is going to be your code 36 version, 2108 Northeast Bridge Creek Ave.
2: Unit P120, at Sedona at Bridge Creek. Priority 4, Squad 6, 6 person, 2108 Northeast Bridge Creek Avenue, Unit P120, at Sedona at Bridge Creek, map page 2220.
1: This is 1622, we're going to be cleared as a patient refusal. We can take him.
0: Thank you so much. Code 36 person 2108 Northeast Bridge Creek Ave, medic 1618, can't stand down, unit 58. There was a unit in there, clear with a refusal. Can you repeat your number?

0: 1822 and declared a patient abuser.
1: I copy post 34 medic 1615 16 16 16 16 16 16 16 16 16 16 16 16 16 16 16 16 16 16 16 16 16 16 16 16 16 16 16 16 16 16 16 16 16 16 16 16 16 16 16 16 16 16 16 16 16 16 16 16 16 16 16 16 16 16 16 16 16 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
1: 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I'm going to have you start 432, please. 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

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Priority 2, Squad 73, Medic 51, Chest Pain, 8608 Lewis River Road, Map Page 6318.

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1: Well, let me know when you get there. Medic 1615 40 as well.

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0: 77, I'm going to have you guys head over to Salmon Creek, picking up on an EV32. They're going down to Kaiser Sunnyside for an ED admit. It looks like they have a wrist fracture and needs DCS, please.
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1: 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I have a clear available, sir, for 49 Alpha, please.
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1: 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Just one moment, stand by. 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

0: 600 keys are returned to the vehicle. I don't seem to be getting anything back from Morgan.
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0: And Henry George Edwards?
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High weight, occupants hanging out the window, so an unknown object or RP vehicle.

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1: Priority 5, engine 61, overdose, 9211 Northeast 15th Avenue, Unit J328. Priority 5, engine 61, overdose, 9211 Northeast 15th Avenue, Unit J328, map page 2102.
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Yeah, it's 20 minutes from the next 16 function.

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1: 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Engine 41. Medic 41. Abdominal pain. 1130 Northeast 4th Avenue. Map page 1311.

0: Like 1620 Code 3 for Hemorrhage, 11900 Northeast 18th Street.
1: 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Priority 2, Engine 6, Hemorrhage or Laceration, 11900 Northeast 18th Street, Unit EG562, at Mission Hills Apartment Home. Map page 2222.

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Priority 5, Engine 4, 15904 Northeast 83rd Street. 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

0: 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Squad 71, move up to Station 74.
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Priority 2, Engine 5, Chest Pain, 4714 Northeast 72nd Avenue, Unit GG139, at Harris House Apartment. Map page 2218.

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1: Okay, thank you.

Priority 3, engine 43, medic 43, traffic accident, Southeast 6th Avenue and Southeast Polk Street. Priority 3, engine 43, medic 43, traffic accident, Southeast 6th Avenue and Southeast Polk Street. Map page 1312.

0: 1915. Have a good night.
1: Oh, I'll just be

0: back. I'm 10-41.
1: 10-41.
0: I'm sitting on Southeast 6. We do have one pickup on it today. Looks like somebody's still on the call. 10-41 is going to have command out this evening.
2: 21-32.
0: Dying 41,
2: Engine 41's arriving.
0: Yeah, 41, why don't you go block from that side. And why don't you come up with some stabilization equipment and include struts with that.

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0: 1620, we're good, we're on the Southwest.
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0: Yeah, all right, we'll get back to Bishop. Please advise the single person out of the vehicle.
1: No further receipt on the car.

tow and route to disabled South Center 5 in the area of exit 14 of Black Pontiac on the Lakeshore Ave fuel. Supposedly not a bad spot.

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0: Back for the

0: Thank you, Mary 36. TLC calling to advise the husband on the driver is walking back with fuel. So TLC is disregarding.
1: So they've already got somebody with fuel in and out.
2: But Unit 7-1 back in service. I know you have for a second.
3: Thank you.
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2: Medic 1623, you're gonna get one of these free alerts downtown. Medic 1623, you're gonna get the other one. They're at 515 Washington Street and 127 West 25th Street. 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

0: 18, I copy. I'm going to have you hop on the SO-14 and head for the Smith Tower, Realer, 515 Washington Street. At 16:22, you'll get to Santa Park Apartments, 127 West 25th Street.
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0: 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It's 15, I guess you guys out early for US. 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

0: Priority 5, Engine 9, marked as fire, Southeast McGilvery Boulevard and Southeast 166th Avenue. Priority 5, Engine 9, marked as fire, Southeast McGilvery Boulevard and Southeast 166th Avenue. Map page 1201.
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that once, and then it succeeds with it. Yeah, it's a squad one. Thank you, Sim, for the letter. 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

0: 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Refer to MVC for incident type.
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Medic 15, 25, or 55 Alpha. I'm 15, 15, 15, 15, 15, 15, 15, 15, 15, 15, 15, 15, 15, 15, 15, 15, 15, 15, 15, 15, 15, 15, 15, 15, 15, 15, 15, 15, 15, 15, 15, 15, 15, 15, 15, 15, 15, 15, 15, 15, 15, 15, 15, 15, 15, 15, 15, 15, 15, 15, 15, 15, 15, 15, 15, 15, 15, 15, 15, 15, 15, 15, 15, 15, 15, 15, 15, 15, 15, 15, 15, 15, 15, 15, 15, 15, 15, 15, 15, 15, 15, 15, 15, 15, 15, 15, 15, 15, 15, 15, 15, 15, 15, 15, 15, 15, 15, 15, 15, 15, 15, 15, 15, 15, 15, 15, 15, 15, 15, 15, 15, 15, 15, 15, 15, 15, 15, 15, 15, 15, 15, 15, 15, 15, 15, 15, 15,

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0: 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Taking 236.
1: 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Priority 2, engine 10, stroke 15808 Northeast 43rd Street. Map page 2213.

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0: 왜 그런 거는 사용할 수 있지.
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1: Medic 1617 interview, code 1, ambulance request 401 Northwest 12th Ave and Battleground at Fred Myers. 81635 is at East Woodward of the Creek. Medic 1624, I copy your clear. I need you for a pre-lick at Rainier Springs, 208 Pegmark, Utah, 29th Street.

0: 1724. I'm reading the notes for this pre-alert. They might want you to stage. 1624, we're already staged. 24 copy, thank you. And it is going to be code 3 for altered LOC to 805 Murphy's on her joint entry.
1: Okay, I'm going to 2424, they're staging the area.

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1: Truck 10, 6 person, 15022, Northeast 36th Street. Priority 3, truck 10, 6 person, 15022, Northeast 36th Street. Map page 2223.
2: Dispatch 16-21-2, I see that you have a trace monitoring system to carry out fire a few or a few wheels here. So they will call the other way with the ticket.
0: 16-21-8-9 says to get transporting into 75. I will clear you up that and search you code 3 for a sick person, 15022 Northeast 36th Street.

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I'm going to call.

0: Yeah.
1: For penetrating trauma, 4620 Northeast 118th Avenue. Priority 2, engine 6. Stab, gunshot, or penetrating trauma, 4620 Northeast 118th Avenue. Map page 2215.
2: Call notes, seeing that this patient may have another blade or not. 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

Priority 2, engine 91, medic 41, diabetic, 4231 Northeast Tacoma Court. Priority 2, engine 91, medic 41, diabetic, 4231 Northeast Tacoma Court, map page 2336.

you're aware there's significant backed up traffic on I-5 southbound from 219 down to the split. If you want to take 72nd and 119th over, that'd be great.

0: 1523, I got your lunch complete, and that post, Medic 1522, your pre-alert is either going to Tab or Viola. 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

0: 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I copy. I got off the phone with them and they let me know. Let's post you 5-5 Alpha. 24, disregard. 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

0: 18717, code 3 Falls, 4702, northwest, 129th Street.
1: 19 Gardner's running.
0: Sorry, 1617 to Pond 820, 302.
2: Priority 3, engine 62, fall 4702, northwest 129th Street. Priority 3, engine 62, fall 4702, northwest 129th Street. Map page 3129.

Priority 3, engine 3, unknown problem, 1424 Grant Road, Unit B, at Grant Apartments. Priority 3, engine 3, unknown problem, 1424 Grant Road, Unit B, at Grant Apartments. Map page 2125. Priority 2, Squad 6, breathing problems, 11412 Northeast 49th Street, Unit K14, at Oak Creek Apartments. Priority 2, Squad 6, breathing problems, 11412 Northeast 49th Street, Unit K14, at Oak Creek Apartments. Map page 2215.

0: 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Did you guys have somebody down here let you in? 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

Like 1623, put one on the trauma. Actually, disregard. 1676, put one on the trauma. 2900 is a canal.

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2: 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Priority 3, Squad 6, Fall 4503, Northeast 130th Avenue. 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

0: 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Thank you.
1: Extension 19, code 3, unknown problem, 2814 Northeast 83 Street Road. There is another unit. I check my code again, please.
2: Northeast Andreessen Road at McDonald's. Priority 2, engine 5. Unknown problem, 2814 Northeast Andreessen Road at McDonald's. Map page 2219.
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1: 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Priority 2, engine 8, breathing problem. 900 Southeast Parkwest Avenue, Unit C 44, at Sunpoint Apartments. 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
4: Detain right lane, white Dodge Ram. Charles William Henry, 5115, Lincoln Corner, Kellett's deputy on scene requesting state.

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2: Squad 6, I have a garage code if they've got a panel for you to enter that.
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0: I attempted RV, got no answer. The only access information I found is the premises for that non-existent lockbox on the rail in the garage note.
1: Squad 6 copies. We're gonna go ahead and force entry.

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0: 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Thank you.
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3: Can you find this?

Medic 1621, I copy 34, Medic 162458, Medic 1625, head back up for 45 Alpha. There's another unit in there, go down.

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2: Firecom, could you have CSSO return to Rainier Springs for that previous call? We have made contact with the subject, and the subject is turning over his weapons.
3: Copy. I will put in a request. They're currently handling a high-priority berg at the moment, so we will get them as soon as we can, but expect a delay.
2: Okay, showing one copies.

Medic 1620, we cleared your 20-minute jump for 3-4. 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
1: Going for a copy, I got to get that. Your coverage is there. It's double at me. Medic 1620, start for 49 Alpha. Medic 1622, I need to be here at your 20 minutes. Book 67.

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Priority 2, engine 50, medic 51, traffic accident, Northeast 294th Street and Northeast Lucia Falls Road. Priority 2, engine 50, medic 51, traffic accident, Northeast 294th Street and Northeast Lucia Falls Road. Response channel, Control 8, map page 4314.

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1: 37, that means you have a...
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Just be

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0: Start
2: 436. Hey, Commissioner.
0: There are updates at this time.
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0: Priority 2, engine 33, traffic accident, Northeast 294th Street and Northeast Lucia Falls Road. Priority 2, engine 33, traffic accident, Northeast 294th Street and Northeast Lucia Falls Road. Response channel, Control 8, map page 4314.
1: Unit, all units, 1341, Southwest Pulse Area is working again.
0: Street and Northeast Lucia Falls Road. Priority 2, Battalion 31, traffic accident, Northeast 294th Street and Northeast Lucia Falls Road. Response channel, Control 8, map page 4314.

0: B-52. Control E. Lifeflight Advisor, Council Helicopter, would have a 24-minute ETA if activated. We also just got a call back from the RP. They said occupants are out, and it is non-injury.
1: Harvey, disregard reply flight. Keep 33 coming for the moment.
0: I copy that.

0: ahead, just if you want, go ahead.
1: If you need off the side of the road on a passenger spot into a bunch of trees, bystanders said all the occupants had left, we're just going to double check, make sure there's no objections or anything laying around. Can you make me wish a false man?
0: Engine 51, I copy. It's a blue SUV off the side of the road, passenger side into the trees. Current bystander, all occupants have left. You will be checking the area for any ejections. And Engine 51 is Lucia Falls Command at 023. Clear, and life flight was advised to stand down.

Priority 2, engine 6, unknown problem, 200 Northeast 104th Avenue, Unit 103, map page 2228.

Thank you.

0: 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Was that for Alpha 52? I'm sorry, for Control 8.
1: First call, command. We do have tree debris in the road and possibly a down power line.
0: Copy. I will let PD know.
2: 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Priority 2, Engine 4, overdose. 13316 Northeast 77th Street. 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

0: 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That was unreadable, if you can repeat.
1: Hotel.
0: I copied 640, the rest was unreadable again.
1: Lima Delta Hotel.
0: I copy, thank you. And I have PUD on the line. 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
1: I copy that, thank you.

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0: 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You guys clear, thank you.
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1: 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Priority 2, engine 61, stroke 1203 Northeast 109th Street, map page 3135.

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1: Alright, Tom, Chase 21 is clear of that comment, bring your speakers.
0: Hey, 16-75, I'm going to use code 161st, that's Share House, I'm 115 West 13th Street, Medic 16, 18, you can sit next to you for 34, Medic 16, 21, I got to turn you back around 4 for 8.

0: you might be closer to that call system to take in some sensors.
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0: 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So we would have to go to 1623's coin base.
1: 41 Abrams.

0: 6-1 for Medic 15, please.
1: Go ahead.
0: Yeah, Medic.
2: They had to page someone out. They did not have an ETA when I called. I will check back in.
0: Copy. We can clear control in at this time.
2: I copy that. 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

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Priority 3, Squad 61, 6 person, 1009 Northeast Minnehaha Street. Map page 2111.

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1: Fall, 1712 Northwest 149th Street. Priority 3, engine 63. Fall, 1712 Northwest 149th Street. Map page 3121.

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0: 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Engine 43.
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Priority 2, engine 94, medic 43, heart problem, 2900 H Street, unit 33, at Town Square Apartment. Map page 1408.

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0: 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Priority 3, engine 5, overdose, unsecured scene, 7216 Northeast 27th Avenue, map page 2111.
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0: 5, medic 1601. Guys. 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

0: 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Priority 2, engine 61, breathing problem, 708 Northeast 78th Street, map page 2103.
1: Okay, 21, this is Medic 16-0, and you guys can clear your 7, still heading here. Sorry, I forgot to hear this stuff.

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1: Post Fusion Arena, we're checking out the 517.
0: Two is up 517, good morning, medic 1623. Disregard medic 1625, Freddy.

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1: 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Priority 2, Engine 11. Chest pain, 11806 Northeast 122nd Avenue, Unit K-91. 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

0: 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Medic 1603, Medic 1604, do we have crews?
1: The 511, sorry, for some reason my radio will not work.
0: Good morning, 16-3 and the 511, I can hear you just fine now.
1: We're logged in.
0: Okay, copy, let me know when you're ready for post.
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1: Send me an urgent transfer coming out of Southwest, ER 33, going down to Randall's. 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

0: 1823, I do agree with St. Carl today. 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
0: 70, we're in the 526.
1: And recording.

0: Good morning. Medic 16-05, crews 1 and 2 are in. We also have a training today. We'll be checking out the 516.
1: Good morning, 5. This is the operation crew and the 516. Jumper 45 Alpha.
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feeling if I was either going to BLS or Nurse now, but at 16-2, I think that your tournament start for 3-6. Age 16-70, this is going to be your code 1 allergy, 4619, northeast 1-12.

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1: Hawaiian 66 from the 506, you are ready for luggage. 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

Jerry, Golden News, copy. 81 Charles Lincoln Boy, 7725.

Houston 01, copy. PD just passed us as well, so they'll be right on team with us.

Once I get to you. Let me know with a car versus deer collision, 139th Street and 202nd, I believe County put it out as well.

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Priority 4, engine 43, medic 41, fall, 2615 Northeast 3rd Avenue, unit 115, at 3rd Avenue Apartments. Priority 4, engine 43, medic 41, fall, 2615 Northeast 3rd Avenue, unit 115, at 3rd Avenue Apartments. Map page 1312.

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1: 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It is 3442 South 5th Way. 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
1: 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Copy. Thank you.
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1: 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Both of us are.
0: 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You're much closer. 305 Northeast 157 Avenue.

0: cows near the roadway, 97, about the 15, about the 16. Could I get that guy's attempting to call letter?
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Priority 2, truck 10, stroke 305 Northeast 157th Avenue. 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
2: Two times this one.

0: Southbound, 816-770, 70, code 1, sick person, 5500 Northeast 82nd Avenue, number 253 at Glenwood Place, 816-71, 36.
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2: City 1689, you dispatched for Beeman Creek for a ready now E24. This is ALS going to Randall for Advent. 12-year-old Tylenol overdose, needs cardiac monitor, has a running IV.

0: 2-4-5 for the inch. The for mail, my 386-0521-511-181 blue. Trailer license and third, $500, non extraditable out of Kiowa County Sheriff. Driver's 537. Station suspended. Also suspended out of Washington.
1: Yeah, 648.

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0: for something that'll be escorted and locked at the main street, parking and for like each other.
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Priority 2, Squad 61, unknown problem, Northwest 78th Street and Northwest Fruit Valley Road. Priority 2, Squad 61, unknown problem, Northwest 78th Street and Northwest Fruit Valley Road, map page 2109.

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0: 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A16-7070, I am getting a free alert for you guys as well for a call that we're taking here. 11304 Southeast 10th Street. Medic 16-5, code 3, fall, 811 Northeast 11th Court in Battleground.
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2: 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Priority 3, engine 35, 811 Northeast 11th Court. 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
2: 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Medic 1602, code 3, altered LOC, 1011 West 12th Street, apartment 2.
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1: Responding, 735. I got you. 10th Street, Unit D1. Priority 4, Engine 8. Psychiatric abnormal behavior suicide attempt. 11304, Southeast 10th Street, Unit D1.
0: John.
2: Yeah, this is going to be an ammo only. Engine's going to clear if they need us to call for.
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Red Dodge, David 01469 John, can be south 5, just off exit 3.

0: Medic 1610, are you guys able to take a call on I-5 southbound? Hey, I appreciate you guys. It is code 3 MBA. Looks like high mechanism 1298 I-5 southbound.
1: Priority 2, engine 61, truck 1, battalion 1, 1298 I-5 southbound. At milepost 1, I-5 southbound. Map page 2127. Refer to MBC for incident type.
2: Came from northbound, struck a passenger car. It's currently on the southbound side.
3: Fargum, Battalion 1.
0: Battalion 1, go ahead.
3: We need an officer on for this call, please.
0: Copy. Battalion 1, engine 61, truck 1 and 1610. You can have Ops 5-1, Ops 5-1.

0: Hello. Well, I can't remember. I'm on scene, and I got several vehicles pulling over on the northbound side as well.
1: Four scene vehicles pulled over north and southbound.

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1: Medic 16-9 to Salmon Creek, 744.
2: 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In my truck, and I have heavy damage to the vehicle, and it continues down to the 4-way off ramp.
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1: 1671, so Salmon Creek, 745.
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0: why we have to pay attention. We possibly should respond with the state of Russia.
1: 4-4, it's on cams now, checking if there's footage of the incident.

0: 128 is currently en route for CVD. Also, Orchard's going.
1: Somewhat of a possibly serious injury to that driver.
2: So the 4-1 back here, do we verify that the semi is on scene?
0: If he has footage of it.

0: speaking to Poppy.
1: On the tires, they're going to be on the right shoulder and off of the no further. That's

0: inbound on a fire from the collision scene.
1: Going northbound on the tire crop.
0: At
1: Brenton, collision occurred about past 13.
0: Vancouver continues to try to follow on the cameras and see the exit. Follow empty flatbeds for them, report of Vancouver.
1: 444.
0: Sorry, do we know where they came off at? From 134 so far down to 78, they're on St. Clement's Boulevard.
1: Hi, 558 is just south of Mill Plain.

0: 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The tires are going to be on the trailer, and it's probably driver's side.
1: From the trailer, driver's side? Sir.
0: Maybe DSO, if the company's liable for this, we start attacking.

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checking the northbound cameras, trying to find the vehicle, found matching description with the black cab, the Swift trailer. Final mini route schedule.

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1: I'll be out with the emergency helicopter.

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1: Avenue, Unit 5. Priority 2, engine 61. Choking, 7711 Northwest 5th Avenue, Unit 5. Map page 2110.
2: Dispatch, 81672, good morning. Both crews are in and we're checking out the 505.
0: Hey, 1672, good morning. You're good to sign it.

1 to Vancouver, I'm out of skill. Vancouver 484, 460 is in route from Calhoun to attack and we're canceled attack.

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1: 1610
2: to Southwest, U-12. 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

0: 1672. I need a Starkeeper Seaman Speaker ready now off the floor 613. Going to Northwest 139th Street. This patient has a hospice intake at 10 a.m.
1: Vancouver.
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1: 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I hear you loud and clear. Thank you.
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0: Medic 1502, code 3, unknown problem, Northeast Andreessen Road, Northeast Vancouver Mall Drive.
1: Northeast Andreessen Road and Northeast Vancouver Mall Drive. Priority 2, Squad 5. Unknown problem. Northeast Andreessen Road and Northeast Vancouver Mall Drive. Map page 2218.

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1: Engine 6, unconscious or fainting episode, 11310 Northeast 49th Street. Priority 2, engine 6, unconscious or fainting episode, 11310 Northeast 49th Street, map page 2215.

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0: We've driven through the area of Andreessen and Banker Ramon Drive. We're unable to locate. Do you happen to have a better description of the area or the patient?
1: No, and it was just a single caller, and the RP was no longer in the area.
0: Squad 5, copy. We're in a clear. ETO.
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0: 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We are clear. I'll never locate.
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0: 1512, look for zero, check off of 523. 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
1: 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You said the longest.

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Let me know if you ever notice.

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1: Affirmative.
0: I'm going to put you guys out for your lunch. Your coverage is almost there. It's 8:42.
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2: 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Priority 2, truck 10, engine 4, 14911 Northeast 80th Street. 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
1: 7
0: Falcon Shows, respond. 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
1: Three, copy, 3-2.
2: I'm not sure if you caught that we're transporting her with my cat, just hasn't updated yet.
0: Was that 71?
2: Correct, 71.
0: I don't have you transporting, but I will show you transporting now, 847. Medic 1612, copy.
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4: 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We'll go ahead and close off 51 at 8:46.

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1: Hey. 57th Avenue. Priority 2. Engine 3. Passenger vehicle fire. Northeast 4th Plain Boulevard and Northeast 57th Avenue. Map page 2219.

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0: 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Can you let me know when it comes in and what the signal is?
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0: have an alarm for level 1 electrical room 126. It says smoke at panel. The trip time is 8:53.
1: Copy that. Thank you. We will be doing the reactor testing today in Chesapeake.
0: Okay. Is TV on the call currently, correct?
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0: Priority 5, engine 63, traumatic injury, 15104 Northeast 30th Avenue. Priority 5, engine 63, traumatic injury, 15104 Northeast 30th Avenue, map page 3124.
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room. 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
1: 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I'm going to put your guys out for your lunch in the 5-5 area. It's 903.
0: No, 16-5, copy. Thank you, ma'am.
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0: 7 copy. For 3-8, please.
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3: 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Medic 1628-28, but cruiser here, checking out the 592.
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0: 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FedEx 1612 responding, 907.
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0: 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If they come through, it is not an alarm.
1: 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Do you want to be notified if or when they do?
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0: 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Your coverage is there. It's 9:26.
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0: 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Medic 1503, door 1089 is complete, folks 40.
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0: Medic 16-5, I'm a pre-alert instead and at University Village, 2723 Northeast 134th Street. Medic 16-02, pre-alert 10008 Northeast 58th Street.
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2: Will you show me clear of ALNA?
1: I copy. It looks like we never received any calls on that.
2: Yeah, they're still trying to work it out and get it to work. So, apparently it is not working. But we'll be back this afternoon doing some more testing.
1: I copy. 1630, copy. Medic 1611, code 3, stroke, 13604, Northeast 25th Avenue.
3: Fire call, Major 63.
4: Okay. 13604, Northeast 25th Avenue. Priority 2, truck 63, stroke. 13604 Northeast 25th Avenue, map page 3126.
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0: Medic 16-4, a Freeler 3509 Northeast 128th Street.
1: Dispatcher 232, just read up on a possibly new crash on the 78th of my other hazard investigation.
0: Copy, let me know if you're going to need a call. I don't have anything from Crescent yet. If I get something, I'll attach you.
2: Street under I-5, two vehicles, looks like both passengers are up and walking around. We will stop by and check it out, but there is no traffic blocking right now. We will need a fire response.
0: Okay, copy. It looks like it's just coming out now.
1: Out with J-202, Highway 14, mile marker 18, investigating a transient camp.
0: Medic 16-5, code 3, fall 17171, Southeast 22nd Drive, number 106. Medic 16-02, start for 5E, please.
1: 16-27,
0: copy, stand by, just one. Medic 16-13-13, I just got your call, 800 Northeast 78th Street. Under the I-5 overpass, I will put you on scene.
3: Sorry, coming. Engine 51, go ahead. You put it on the track. Sorry, coming. And confirming in addition to 461.
4: Battalion 61, traffic accident, 800 Northeast 78th Street, at Northeast 78th Street, I-5 underpass. Priority 3, Squad 61, Battalion 61, traffic accident, 800 Northeast 78th Street, at Northeast 78th Street, I-5 underpass. Map page 2103. Crash alert, South 32nd Street and 45th Street. Priority 5, Engine 41, automated crash alert, South 32nd Street and 45th Street. Map page 1416.
0: Copy. Why 8th Street?

Priority 3, engine 62, chest pain, 3509 Northeast 128th Street. Priority 3, engine 62, chest pain, 3509 Northeast 128th Street, map page 3125.

Priority 2, Truck 1, 6 person, 7514 Northeast 13th Avenue, Unit 104. Priority 2, Truck 1, 6 person, 7514 Northeast 13th Avenue, Unit 104, Map Page 2111.

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1: Church 1089 is complete. I'll give you a 36 for now. Medic 16707. I'm going to put you guys out for your lunch. I don't have any coverage. I will get you sent as soon as I can. It's 9:57.
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0: 2700.
3: Good morning, dispatch. Medic 1514.4, crew 2008 and a crew 1. We're checking out the 500.
4: Go, 71.
1: Medic 1627, I have you on scene. 81671, it's your lunchtime. I'm going to put you out. It's 9:58 and 1614. I copy. You're good to sign in. Let me know when your crew 1 is there.
0: Change 1 to 1,
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1: Engine 41, go ahead.
0: Yeah, we drove by the dispatch address or hanging. We're UTL, Engine 41 will be clear available.
1: I copy UTL.

0: 0 Vancouver. All units will be clear of the school bus collision. Bus has been released back to Vancouver School District.
1: Thanks, 750. 10-0.
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1: Anyway, Matt, kind of the door handle at this residence, is there anything in the mix with the combination?
0: Affirmative, there is. I just threw it in the most recent note also, but I can give it to you over the air. Just let me know.
1: Yeah, please, over the air. I'm ready.
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Can you confirm the warrants? And also, kind of, you start to play, file a pendency on the warrant. 5372, I'm cleaning up.

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0: 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Priority 5, Engine 62, Investigation Assist, 8800 Northeast Hazeldale Avenue, at Station 61. Map page 2103.
1: West 14 at 115 on a traffic stop with Adam Zuber Zebra 1068.
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0: 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Fourth last year, clear to ground aggressive by 719 in Benton County.
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0: Destination 1020.
1: Thank you, patrols. TLC is en route two vehicles, north 205, map 32, south 205, from Paddon, both box truck.
0: Paddock 1613 13 13 13 13 13 13 13 13 13 13 13 13 13 13 13 13 13 13 13 13 13 13 13 13 13 13 13 13 13 13 13 13 13 13 13 13 13 13 13 13 13 13 13 13 13 13 13 13 13 13 13 13 13 13 13 13 13 13 13 13 13 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13 13 13 13 13 13 13 13 13 13 13 13 13 13 13 13 13 13 13 13 13 13 13 13 13 13 13 13 13 13 13 13 13 13 13 13 13 13 13 13 13 13 13 13 13 13 13 13 13 13 13 13 13 13 13 13 13 13

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1: Engine 29, Fall, 1815 Lewis River Road. Priority 3, Engine 29, Fall, 1815 Lewis River Road. Map page 5118.
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it's 1610. I need to turn you around for a feeler. Actually, I'm getting two downtown. 1110 West 13th Street at Lincoln Place 2 and 275 West 3rd Street, 166. I need to start you for one as well.

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0: 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Advise them to be associated with that white van and pick up for the later.
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0: 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They have a hospice that's going to get 1400.
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0: 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Smoke detector at the panel.
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0: Depot 3 in our facility, 801 Southeast Parkcrest Avenue, Medic 1528, Code 3 seizure, 13501 Northeast 28th Street at Burton Elementary.
1: 28 responding.
2: Just at 16-9, are we closer to Burton? Because I would think that that would be more important.
0: It's pretty much a toss-up who's closer to Burton.
3: Squad 6, convulsion or seizure, 13501 Northeast 28th Street, map page 2223. 1, engine 9, interfacility transfer, 801 Southeast Parkcrest Avenue. Priority 1, engine 9, interfacility transfer, 801 Southeast Parkcrest Avenue, map page 2235.
4: I don't know the details, but I do know the principal's calling in requesting medical cancel to Burton Elementary. Okay, and then at 1528, did you copy that?

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1: 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Standing down.
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2: 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Standing down.

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0: Dispatch map 1601, what did you tell me? You're calling what? 1640, do you copy?
3: I copy. What was the unit number?
1: 1628 on scene. 1628 on scene.
0: That was medic 1601, hold on, I'll pick up.
1: I copy the
0: hold. 16, Sam, your destination.
1: 16,
0: 10,
1: destination.
0: 16, 10, we're going to be extended. There's still a patient in the room. Are you going to find?
1: Unit extended, keep reaching number, you're cut off. Medic 1605, post 48 Alpha.
0: That's number 1610, when we are extended at Legacy.
2: Yeah, I'm going to turn it.

0: Lynn, and returns clear, no record in Washington. Where was that, Travis, for me?
1: Right,
0: ran the pistol, serial number, no record, Washington.

0: Thank you, X750 status.
1: X750.
0: X750 answered. Cougar 148 says.
1: Cougar 23.
2: Sorry, clarifying. Did you clear truck 21 or just slow them?
1: I suppose it was just closed off.
2: Copy. Truck 21, are you monitoring?
0: Yeah, truck 21, copy. You can...
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2: 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Priority 3, engine 4, sick person, 10317 Northeast 144th Avenue, map page 3235.

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3: Hey, Howie. CCSO is going to be delayed. They're on a major incident, but I will page them.
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0: 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Can you repeat your number as well, Bubble?
1: It's 1673, ready for post.

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1: 955. I need to start you guys for a pickup at 1145 Fisher's Mill, 1000 Southeast 160th Avenue, Bravo 1. Patient is going to Peace Health, 400 Mother Joseph Place, to the ultrasound area. I'm assuming imaging. 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

0: 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Priority 3, engine 41, medic 41, sick person, 2647 Northwest 10th Street, map page 1303.
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0: 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Sick person, 2647 Northwest 10th Street, Unit 118. Priority 3, engine 42, medic 42. Sick person, 2647 Northwest 10th Street, Unit 118. Map page 1303.

0: 206-1514, code 3, chest pain, 3020, Northeast 62 Avenue, number 206.
1: Priorities 1, engine 2, chest pain, 3020 Northeast 62nd Avenue, unit 206. Priority 1, engine 2, chest pain, 3020 Northeast 62nd Avenue, unit 206, map page 2219.

Priority 2, Squad 105, Engine 103, Medic 52, breathing problem. 39910 Northeast 142nd Avenue. Priority 2, Squad 105, Engine 103, Medic 52, breathing problem. 39910 Northeast 142nd Avenue, map page 5214.

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1: 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Priority 5, engine 63, engine 25, battalion 61. 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Response channel, Ops 51. Map page 3122.

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0: 8-16-72, it's your lunchtime. I'm going to put you out. It's 11:59.
1: 72 copies, thank you.
0: You're welcome. Medic 1611.
1: Yeah.
0: 1611 is your lunchtime. I'm going to put you out. I do not have any coverage at this point. As soon as I get some, I'll send it that way. 12 o'clock.
1: 1611, copy.
2: 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Currently attempting to get in contact with a tow company to transport fuel to the vehicle.

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1: 16-8, destination 1204. It's 1674-74, make it 36 instead. 816-7070, code 1 BLS, ambulance request from Nurse Navigation, 11917 Northeast 50th Avenue.

0: Mazda, Silver Mazda 3, tailgating, brake check, RP, NASA brake. Good afternoon, both crews are here in the 582, we're heading to the creek.
1: Morning, you're good to sign in. I will show you headed to Seaman Creek. I don't have anything immediately.
0: Copy.

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0: 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I'll have coverage for you in a moment. It's 12:10.

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1: Four, Paul, Zila, Victor.

0: and after you said we're going to be clear here, I didn't get anything else.
1: This is a really clear out this transfer. Because there's been cancer, patients refusing transfer by an instead of COVID.

0: Priority 2, engine 29, medic 21, unknown problem, 140 Davidson Avenue. Priority 2, engine 29, medic 21, unknown problem, 140 Davidson Avenue, map page 5024.
1: I guess 15th time was the charm. Neil finally answered. He's on his way to remove it. He advised that we won't start the call and have to see if he can come to Miami for the racial.
2: 27.
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0: 15, 15, 15, 15, 15, 15, 15, 15, 15, 15, 15, 15, 15, 15, 15, 15, 15, 15, 15, 15, 15, 15, 15, 15, 15, 15, 15, 15, 15, 15, 15, 15, 15, 15, 15, 15, 15, 15, 15, 15, 15, 15, 15, 15, 15, 15, 15, 15, 15, 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15, 15, 15, 15, 15, 15, 15, 15, 15, 15, 15, 15, 15, 15, 15, 15, 15, 15, 15, 15, 15, 15, 15, 15, 15, 15, 15, In 14, what four was it? 31, 31, it's in Greek.
1: Okay. 16, 14, 1, 4, 2, 3, 16, 5, 0, 5, are you guys put for there?

0: Peace out. Station 73, I'm not sure if you caught us. We've been at destination for about 10-ish minutes.
1: I did not. I will push a return trip on you here in just one sec.
0: Just to be advised, you are very quiet.
1: No one ever tells me that. I will turn my radio up.
0: Nothing.
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0: 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Priority 3, engine 2, unknown problem, 3200 East 18th Street, map page 2124.
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1: 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And 16-15, you could stand down. 8-16-74, code 16 person, 8005, Northeast Parkway Drive. Hey, 1674, responding 1235. Hey, 1672, 36.

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1: 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Priority 3, Engine 9, stroke 2404, Southeast 161st Court, Unit N-103, at Wildflower Apartments. 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
0: Yeah, we're going to definitely need you guys' help getting her out of here. She's a little bit bigger than she got down.
1: Not bad, we're just arriving.
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5: 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Priority 3. Engine 8. 6 person. 9517 Northeast 6th Street. 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

0: Priority 3, engine 3, fall, 1000 Northeast 82nd Avenue, Unit 122, at Kamloo Retirement. Priority 3, engine 3, fall, 1000 Northeast 82nd Avenue, Unit 122, at Kamloo Retirement. Map page 2229.
1: I just wanted to make sure first. Code 3 for a fall at Kamloo, 1000 Northeast 82nd Avenue, number 122. Medics 15 and 5 responding, 1301.

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2: 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Priority 2, Engine 94, Medic 43, Fall 2144, 41st Court, Map Page 1409.
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0: 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Priority 5, engine 7, commercial fire alarm, 6914 Northeast 126th Street, map page 3230.
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0: 9 is complete. Post 45 Charlie, please.
1: Coming in, copy 45 Charlie.
0: One 512 East 4th Bay Boulevard. I'm going to see how the second one codes. Stand by.

0: 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Are you guys able to clear Ray Hickey a couple minutes early?
1: 71 VSS.
0: Thank you. I need to start you code 1 abdominal pain, 6317 Northeast 4.

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0: Makes sense. Well, we're parked.
1: Medic 15-1, copy. Medic 15-12, I'm going to put you guys out for your lunch. Your coverage is there. It's 13-14.
0: Well, thank you very much.

0: 3 overdose, 1512 East Fort Plain Boulevard, number 6.
1: Alarm. They got techs working on this. They said there's probably another one that just set off as well. So the other photo I'm calling here, those are, they're just working on the system.
0: Received, 3 units.
2: Refer to MDC for incident type.
0: I'm going to try that for your lunch. Your coverage is there, 1315.
3: 13 copies, thank you.
0: You're welcome. 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
1: 16, 13, 16. 8, 16, 61, 61. I'm going to go ahead and figure that out for your lunch. I still don't have anything. Only though, it's 13, 16. 16,
2: 16.
1: 15-15, code 3 chest pain at the dialysis clinic, 9120 Northeast Vancouver Mall Loop, medics 1527, a pre-alert 2100, Southeast 164th Avenue with TJ Maxx. responding, 1628, 28, 2-8, 3-6.
3: 28, 3-6.

0: Block 5, Test Pane, 9120 Northeast Vancouver Mall, Loop, Unit 160. Priority 2, Block 5, Test Pane, 9120 Northeast Vancouver Mall, Loop, Unit 160, Map Page 2217. Priority 1, Engine 10, Fall, 2100 Southeast 164th Avenue, at TJ Maxx. Priority 1, Engine 10, Fall, 2100 Southeast 164th Avenue, at TJ Maxx. Map Page 1201.
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Priority 2, engine 8, breathing problems, 9105 Northeast 9th Street, map page 2229.

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0: Tom, with Tommy and Jimmy on the 5-Minute 5. We're going to be partly delayed here. We need to switch out our main.
1: 1629, good morning. You're good to sign in when you're ready.

0: 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Go again.
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0: Hey, 1670, transporting the medic 16101. You have about 30 seconds left of hospital time, and then I need you for a pre-alert at Vancouver Clinic, 700 Northeast 87th Avenue.

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0: You're welcome. 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

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I have nothing holding for you. Forty-eight Alpha. Well, 16-6, copy, say bye.

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That is 1610, we are 400 South Easter Road. Sixteen twenty nine four five.

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0: 616, the Greenberg at 9505, Northwest Blue inbound.
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Priority 3, engine 62, fall 9505 Northwest 25th Avenue. Priority 3, engine 62, fall 9505 Northwest 25th Avenue, map page 2104.

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0: between 28. I don't have any units on the west side at the moment, so you're going to be my best access for this. Those three on the side, you can probably get enough coordinates. Take a look across the street here a second.
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3: Road and Northeast 38th Avenue. Priority 3, Squad 5. Psychiatric abnormal behavior suicide attempt. Northeast St. John's Road and Northeast 38th Avenue. Map page 2113.
0: Medic 1617, copy, handled by fire. So we can't have you take over 28th call, you can have better access. 1628, you can stand down with Antos for the moment.

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0: Do we have law enforcement en route to this call?
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0: Copy, we're gonna head to the area and stage.
1: Received.
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1: This was 23 over to TTSO. They are in route.
0: 25, copy that, thank you.

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1: Sixteen Alpha.
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3: Red on the Odyssey, do you happen to have a better location?
4: Last information we got was through 980. She called them saying she was somewhere near the high school pharmacy and then hung up on them saying she was losing consciousness.
0: 15, copy that update.

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1: We're still staging. Are you guys trying to locate the subject now?
2: We just wanted to do a drive-by to see if we would locate the vehicle, but we're not going to be contacted at this time.

0: 4-3,
1: Tyler? 4-3. You can show me an early freighter returning tomorrow PM.
0: Right.
1: And I'll call you.
0: Everyone.

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1: Squad 5, go ahead.
0: So looking at the map, the high school pharmacy is about 2 miles away from this location. We're going to clear, and can you dispatch the next closest unit to that location?
1: For you to do that.
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1: Yeah, oh, you cleared it and it closed. It'll be just a second while I get it reopened.
2: 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I'll keep you where you're at for now.
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0: 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What would you like?
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0: unconscious or fainting episode, 9803 Northeast 69th Street. Priority 3, truck 5, unconscious or fainting episode, 9803 Northeast 69th Street, map page 2209.
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1: 1674, I'm going to put you out for your lunch. It's 1426.
0: Sixteen, sixteen, one, six,
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0: Medic 1628 on scene 1427, 16150, 1607. I have you out for your EOS. Have a good night.
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1: Do we know where in the park they are? Because they closed their
0: I am not sure. I can call back. This is also a county employee, so there should be a county vehicle nearby.
2: I copy. We'll check it out. Thank you. Copy.
0: Thirty-two.

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0: Medic 1629, 29. Apparently, fire is requesting a code 3 response, and they are upgrading as well. However, they are not on scene. 901 Southeast 11th Place, number 103, 1673, stay where you're at.
1: 29, we copy. We're responding.
0: 1629 responding. 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

0: 回来。Positive 5, he's the one of Smoke 3, based off of those.
1: Not it.

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Priority 2, engine 5, unconscious or fainting episode, 3200 Northeast 62nd Avenue, map page 2219.

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1: Code 3 Chastain, 5114 Northeast 94th Avenue.
2: Five, Chastain, 5114 Northeast 94th Avenue. Priority 1, Squad 5, Chastain, 5114 Northeast 94th Avenue. Map page 2216.
1: Flight 16-1717, pre-alert in battleground 4212 Southeast 18th Avenue.

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1: Well, Southeast 18th Avenue. Priority 2, engine 31, breathing problem. 4212 Southeast 18th Avenue, map page 3214.

0: 61, sorry, go.
1: It is 61.
0: PUD is not sure on an ETA. They're hoping within 15 minutes. They also have said that there's a lot of Comcast lines there, and they feel like this is probably going to be a Comcast line, but they'll still send someone else.
1: Picture copies. We're going to go in service. We have the area taped off, and the employees are remaining on scene. They know not to touch it, but we agree it's most likely false flags.
0: Okay, thank you.

0: 1627, I'm going to have to pull you at 10 minutes. I need to start to code 3 for a breathing problem. 4600 Northeast 126th Avenue.
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Medic 1611, I need to start you for another battleground call. This is code 3 for an MDA, 100 North Parkway Avenue.

Priority 3, engine 35, battalion 31, traffic accident, 100 North Parkway Avenue. Priority 3, engine 35, battalion 31, traffic accident, 100 North Parkway Avenue, map page 4235.

0: Priority 4, engine 7, unknown problem, 6112 Northeast 114th Street. Priority 4, engine 7, unknown problem, 6112 Northeast 114th Street, map page 3231.
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1: 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Have you got your EOS? How denied? Medic 16250.

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1: Copy.
2: We've arrived. We got a single car off the road. Here's everyone down. Engine 35 will be out investigating.
1: Received. Engine 35 arrived. Single vehicle off the road. Appears everyone out investigating. 1458.
3: 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I'll go ahead and see your command. Engine 35.

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1: 5-10. 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
1: Southwest, this is already now off of 4322. It is ALS going to OSU 7 Alpha.

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0: I have a 1530 as of the tower, 7110 going to Southeast Evergreen Highway. Contact precautions for CRPA.
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Priority 2, Engine 4, Caesar, 4806 Northeast 131st Avenue. Map page 2215.

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1: Southeast 7th Street, number
0: 253,
1: at Cascaden. Medic 1612, responding. Medic 1613, 13, 13, 13, Surfer 3, 6, please.
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maintain the exit 1G ridge holder, 2017 red Honda CRV, AAA, en route 30 to 35 minutes.

Priority 5, engine 63, psychiatric abnormal behavior suicide attempt, unsecure scene, 1712 Northwest 149th Street. Priority 5, engine 63, psychiatric abnormal behavior suicide attempt, unsecure scene, 1712 Northwest 149th Street, map page 3121.

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Sam Edward Ida Boy. Terrence Tom Edward Robert Robert. Adam Laura Charles Edward. Little R. Robert for Ryland. 1965-0520.

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1: 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Priority 5, engine 9, residential fire alarm, 17109 Southeast Evergreen Highway.

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0: 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Priority 2, engine 42, medic 42, unconscious or fainting episode, 3720 Northwest 32nd Avenue, map page 1304.
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1: 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Priority 3, engine 63, unconscious or fainting episode, 2814 Northwest 143rd Way, map page 3121.
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4: Priority 2, truck 21, stroke 8092 South 5th Street. Priority 2, truck 21, stroke 8092 South 5th Street. Map page 4122.

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0: 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Where's it?
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0: 1620, that's 517.
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0: 50, David 39676, Frank, in traffic, Manchester.
1: North Depot Street in Richfield.
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1: 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Medic 1608, pre-alert 304 Southeast 157th Avenue. 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

0: 16-10 Greeler, 812 Northwest, 21st Street, Battleground.
1: 69 transported.
2: Okay.

0: Medic 1649, heavy traffic delay out there north. Apologies, that's 1628.
1: 1628, I copy. Medic 1610, code 3. Unconscious, 812 Northwest 21st, out of gun.
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0: 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16, 16, 16, 16, 16, 16, 16, 16, 16, 16, 16, 16, 16, 16, 16, 16, 16, 16, 16, 16, 16, 16, 16, 16, 16, 16, 16, 16, 16, 16, 16, 16, 16, 16, 16, 16, 16, 16, 16, 16, 16, 16, 16, 16, 16, 16, 16, 16, 16, 16, 16, 16, 16, 16, 16, 16, 16, 16, 16, 16, 16, 16, 16, 16, 16, 16, 16, 16, 16, 16, 16, 16, 16, 16, 16, 16, 16, 16, are you parked?
1: 16, we are parked.
0: I'm going to put you guys out for your lunch. Your coverage is there. 16:25. You're welcome.
1: 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Or if I'm in refusal, what do you want us?
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3: 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Priority 2, truck 10, heart problems, 521 Northeast 136th Avenue, at Charter Communications. Priority 2, truck 10, heart problems, 521 Northeast 136th Avenue, at Charter Communications, map page 2226.
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0: Priority 3, engine 8, traffic accident, 9714 Southeast Mill Plain Boulevard at Walgreens. Priority 3, engine 8, traffic accident, 9714 Southeast Mill Plain Boulevard at Walgreens. Map page 2228.
1: 1629, 58. Traffic 1628, on scene.
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0: 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So you can predict them, and you can check for footage.
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1: US-18-4-9-9。
0: 最近的订单是。
2: Engineering arrived to a motor vehicle accident. The Walmart parking lot. Engineering arrived to a motor vehicle accident. The Walmart parking lot. Engineering arrived to a motor vehicle accident. The Walmart parking lot. Engineering arrived to a motor vehicle accident. The Walmart parking lot. Engineering arrived to a motor vehicle accident. The Walmart parking lot. Engineering arrived to a motor vehicle accident. The Walmart parking lot. Engineering arrived to a motor vehicle accident. The Walmart parking lot. Engineering arrived to a motor vehicle accident. The Walmart parking lot. Engineering arrived to a motor vehicle accident. The Walmart parking lot. Engineering arrived to a motor vehicle accident. The Walmart parking lot. Engineering arrived to a motor vehicle accident. The Walmart parking lot. Engineering arrived to a motor vehicle accident. The Walmart parking lot. Engineering arrived to a motor vehicle accident. The Walmart parking lot. Engineering arrived to a motor vehic Good morning, you're good to find it. Medic 162929, code 1, enter facility, 7500 Northeast 117th Avenue, AFC, urgent care.

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Priority 2, engine 6, 6 person, 2615 Northeast 112th Avenue, at Safeway. 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
1: 16, 16, 16, 16, 16, 16, 16, 16, 16, 16, 16, 16, 16, 16, 16, 16, 16, 16, 16, 16, 16, 16, 16, 16, 16, 16, 16, 16, 16, 16, 16, 16, 16, 16, 16, 16, 16, 16, 16, 16, 16, 16, 16, 16, 16, 16, 16, 16, 16, 16, 16, 16, 16, 16, 16, 16, 16, 16, 16, 16, 16, 16, 16, 16, 16, 16, 16, 16, 16, 16, 16, 16, 16, 16, 16, 16, 16, 16, 16, 16, 16, 16, 16, 16, 16, 16, 16, 16, 16, 16, 16, 16, 16, 16, 16, 16, 16, 16, 16, 16, 16, 16, 16, 16, 16, 16, 16, 16, 16, 16, 16, 16, 16, 16, 16, 16, 16, 16, 16, 16, 16, 16, 16, 16, 16, 16, Avenue, Northeast 4th Plain Boulevard.
0: 16,
1: 16, responding 1644.
2: Hundred twenty first Avenue and Northeast 4th Lane Boulevard. Priority 3, engine 4, traffic accident. Northeast 121st Avenue and Northeast 4th Lane Boulevard. Map page 2210.
1: 16-19-19, a pre-alert 4701 East Evergreen Boulevard.
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1: 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Priority 2, engine 3, stroke, 4701 East Evergreen Boulevard, Unit A, at Trees Mobile Park. Map page 2125.
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2: Charlie
1: and Sped, 1615, 15, 15, 15, 15, 15, 15, 15, 15, 15, 15, 15, 15, 15, 15, 15, 15, 15, 15, 15, 15, 15, 15, 15, 15, 15, 15, 15, 15, 15, 15, 15, 15, 15, 15, 15, 15, 15, 15, 15, 15, 15, 15, 15, 15, 15, 15, 15, 15, 15, 15, 15, 15, 15, 15, 15, 15, 15, 15, 15, 15, 15, 15, 15, 15, 15, 15, 15, 15, 15, 15, 15, 15, 15, 15, 15, 15, 15, 15, 15, 15, 15, 15, 15, 15, 15, 15, 15, 15, 15, 15, 15, 15, 15, 15, 15, 15, 15, 15, 15, 15, 15, 15, 15, 15, 15, 15, 15, 15, 15, 15, 15, 15, 15, 15, 15, 15, 15, 15, 15, 15,

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Priority 2, engine 61, back pain, 2102 Northwest Kelly Drive, unit 8, map page 2104.

0: 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Brake checking hand gestures. RP is struggling to get away from the vehicle, advising that the Toyota Tacoma keeps swerving at them.
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0: southbound for the RP in the left lane. RP still trying to separate.
1: Five, traffic accident, Northeast Patton Parkway and Northeast Andreessen Road. Priority 3, engine 5, truck 5. Traffic accident, Northeast Patton Parkway and Northeast Andreessen Road. Map page 2206.
2: Yeah, I'll take this one.
3: 16-16 responding, 1700.